That was Al Jones, Billy Baker, and Dee Gunther with Please Play the Jukebox. I have time for one more, so let's hear from Dale Ann Bradley and Danny Paisley with One by One, and I'll be right back after break.

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We just opened the segment of Bluegrass Atlantic with the Osborne Brothers with Lonesome Day. We'll be hearing from Mickey Gallion and Collins Bridge with It's a Cold, Cold World and the Nashville Bluegrass Band. We'll also be hearing from Mickey Harris once again with I'm Walkin'. But first, let's hear A New Shade of Blue of Nova Scotia with Slippers with Wings.

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We just opened with the Nashville Bluegrass Band, and that was Old Devil's Dream. And we're into the last segment of Bluegrass Atlantic now. Let's go to the Mountain Bridge Band in South Carolina now with Long, Long Ago, and then we'll be hearing from Junior Sisk with Ain't Nothing Wrong With That.

That was none other than the Osborne Brothers with Shackles and Chains. Let's go to Big Country Bluegrass right now with I'm Putting On My Leaving Shoes. I have time for a couple more, so we'll take it out with Switchback Road of Ontario, the song that Dennis LePage, the banjo player for Switchback Road, wrote, Totten Jam. You are invited to tune in Sunday afternoons, that's 4 to 6 p.m. for the Bluegrass Atlantic Gospel. And that's on CIOE 97.5 FM or on the web communityradio.ca. So I will be back Sunday. Also, my regular show does air every Tuesday evening, 8 to 10 p.m. on CIOE. And next week, Charlie Hanson will be sitting in the blue chair. So you are invited to tune in and hear Charlie. And I will be back in October. So until then, this is Nancy. Good night. I'm a no.

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I'd like to welcome everybody into this edition of All Them Blues. My name is Joe Kwame, and we've got just under an hour of some pretty good blues music here for you tonight. We want to thank you for spending part of your Tuesday evening with us. Right now, let's get into some blues music. Enjoy tonight's program.

We opened up tonight's program with the unmistakable sound there, one of the original Blues Brothers. That was, of course, Junior Wells. From his album that was released back in 1996, entitled Come On In This House, we heard a tune, I'm Gonna Move to Kansas City. That particular tune features the slide guitar playing of Derek Trucks. 97.5 CIOE FM, welcome into All Them Blues. My name's Joe Kwame. This is Bernard Allison.

0: We have to sit up back there with a great tune from Bernard Allison from his 2018 LP entitled Let It Go. We heard the tune Blues Party. In the middle, the big doo-wopper did Don't It Make You Feel Bad. And we just finished the set off there with a great tune from Miss Etta James. We heard her do Whatever Gets You Through the Night. My name's Joe Kwame. 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We're going to tip aside, take a break, back with more blues music right after this.
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Great tune there from the Chicago blues saxophone player and singer and songwriter A.C. Reed. We heard "I Can't Go Back, I Can't Go On This Way." I'd like to welcome everybody back to this second set of All Them Blues. And my name is Joe Kwame. And just a reminder, you can join me, Joe Kwame, right here on 97.5 CIOE every Saturday evening, beginning at 9 o'clock Eastern Time, 10 o'clock Atlantic Time, for my other blues program titled All Classic Rock and Blues. And just what it said, it is just an hour of good rock and blues music. 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

great boogie hoogie swamp boogie music there from the keyboard player, singer-songwriter Katie Webster. We just heard Ooh Wee Sweet Daddy. My name is Joe Kwame. 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

0: great blues, some good great blues music there from Mary Lane. We heard Ain't Gonna Cry No More. Gotta love that. And we opened up back there with Texas blues man Freddie King. Guitarist Freddie King doing his rendition of the blues classic Sweet Home Chicago. We're going to step aside, back with more right after this.
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0: We just finished up there with some great boogie woogie keyboard playing by Marsha Ball. We heard her tune, Luella. And we opened up back there with Champion Jack Dupree. He was a keyboard player, singer, songwriter, Champion Jack Dupree. He did Found My Baby Gone. We're going to be back with more blues music right after this.
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0: Well, we just finished up our program there with an uninterrupted set of blues music for you. We opened up there at the top with Bobby Blue Bland from his album entitled The Dreamer. He did Who's Fooling Who. Miss Angel was in the middle. We heard Ramblin'. And we finished out tonight's program with Deborah Coleman, singer-songwriter. Great guitarist Deborah Coleman. She did Roll With Me. My name's Joe Kwame. You've been listening to All Them Blues. We're out with the sound of Joyce Cooley doing her tune, Come and Get It. Until next time, peace be with you.
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Well, we got a few clouds in the forecast for tonight with some fog patches developing before morning. Lows going down to 12 degrees overnight tonight. Those fog patches are going to dissipate in the morning tomorrow. Then we're going to have a mainly cloudy day with 30% chance of showers in the afternoon. Highs will get up to 20 degrees tomorrow afternoon. Cloudy skies tomorrow night with 30% chance of showers. A low going down to 14 degrees. On Friday, we've got showers in the forecast, a high of 16. Saturday, a mix of sun and clouds, a high of 18. Showers on Sunday, a high of 14. And the long-range forecast for Monday and Tuesday, we're going to start a brand new week on Monday with a mix of sun and clouds, a high of 16. And on Tuesday, a mix of sun and clouds with 30% chance of showers, a high of 15 degrees. 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

Well, we got a few clouds in the forecast for tonight with some fog patches developing before morning. Lows going down to 12 degrees overnight tonight. Those fog patches are going to dissipate in the morning tomorrow. Then we're going to have a mainly cloudy day with 30% chance of showers in the afternoon. Highs will get up to 20 degrees tomorrow afternoon. Cloudy skies tomorrow night with 30% chance of showers. A low going down to 14 degrees. On Friday, we've got showers in the forecast, a high of 16. Saturday, a mix of sun and clouds, a high of 18. Showers on Sunday, a high of 14. And the long-range forecast for Monday and Tuesday, we're going to start a brand new week on Monday with a mix of sun and clouds, a high of 16. And on Tuesday, a mix of sun and clouds with 30% chance of showers, a high of 15 degrees. 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

Well, we got a few clouds in the forecast for tonight with some fog patches developing before morning. Lows going down to 12 degrees overnight tonight. Those fog patches are going to dissipate in the morning tomorrow. Then we're going to have a mainly cloudy day with 30% chance of showers in the afternoon. Highs will get up to 20 degrees tomorrow afternoon. Cloudy skies tomorrow night with 30% chance of showers. A low going down to 14 degrees. On Friday, we've got showers in the forecast, a high of 16. Saturday, a mix of sun and clouds, a high of 18. Showers on Sunday, a high of 14. And the long-range forecast for Monday and Tuesday, we're going to start a brand new week on Monday with a mix of sun and clouds, a high of 16. And on Tuesday, a mix of sun and clouds with 30% chance of showers, a high of 15 degrees. 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

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And they are indeed a small but mighty community radio station nestled in Lower Sackville, Nova Scotia, just outside of Halifax. My name's Leona Berkey. I am your host. It has been my heart's delight to learn a little bit about how to make a radio show. And here we are at episode 40. Holy heck. Special thanks to my producer, Ron James, for being the world's most patient man. It's Thursday, and last week we had the incredible Holly Cole on the phone. We called her up. It was a beautiful feature. And while chatting with her about her new record, Dark Moon, kind of blew my mind. And we had a nice long chat. And there were a few tunes that I did not get to about the moon. And I can't let them go. So here we are. Let's start the evening picking up on some moon leftovers. And congrats to Holly Cole. Last week when the episode was airing, her newest record, her 13th, called Dark Moon, made the number one jazz recording in Canada and the top 20 in the United States on their traditional jazz chart. That is amazing. Congrats, Holly. I want to play you one more song from Holly's amazing record, Dark Moon, inspired by her lifelong fascination with the moon. This tune is called Coming Back to Me, where Holly goes back to the 60s in her signature interpretive style with a take on a tune originally recorded by the Jefferson Airplane for their successful Surrealistic Pillow album. Amazing. Coming Back to Me. Thank you so much, Holly Cole, for coming to us and spending some time last week. Have a listen. We'll do a couple more moon songs and get on to our special feature this evening. Welcome to all of you from wherever you may be listening. This is Women Folk, the radio show celebrating the finest in East Coast Canada. Here's a little Holly Cole. Yeah.

Winter looked the same as if it had never gone. And through an open window where

right, so good, so good. We're going to roll on with a couple of more moon songs that I didn't get to last week. The first from her seminal record, The Reminder. I am talking about Feist, the great Canadian artist Leslie Feist. Did you know that she was born and raised in Amherst, Nova Scotia, which makes this East Coast Canadiana? Kinda. My Moon, My Man, from Feist's wonderful album, The Reminder, co-written with Chili Gonzalez, no less. And I'm going to follow up that moon jam with Nico Case's I Wish I Was the Moon. This is a deep cut from way back in 2002. Her album, Blacklisted. Anyway, Nico Case. She is from the West Coast of the United States, but spent many years collaborating and playing with Canada's The New Pornographers. And I absolutely adore Nico Case, so I just wanted to squeeze her in. If you don't know who Nico Case is, please get on that. My Moon, My Man by Leslie Feist. And then...

All right, couple of lovely moon tracks there for ya. The full moon, in fact, the February snoo moon, was just last night. And I hope you got a chance to see it. It was lighting up my whole backyard. Anyhow, welcome back to Women Folk, the radio show. My name's Leona. You are probably listening in from the internet this evening, wherever you may be. Welcome, welcome. A couple of sweet things about this hour that we spend together every week. Number one, it is a radio show, old school radio. It is not a podcast. And where possible, we download, purchase tracks from indie artists, especially, that we play. Highly recommend you do the same. 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The second great thing about Women Folk that I'll tell you for now is that we are able to present the hour with no advertisements, thanks to a couple of angels and allies out there that are helping us keep this space on the radio ad-free and groovy just for you. And we broadcast weekly from CIOE 97.5, the voice of East Coast music. And I'm your host, Leona Berkey. Okay, moving on. Our featured guest tonight is Fredericton, New Brunswick's Kylie Foss. Now, Kylie's been around the scene for a few years. She got some real traction with a debut record in 2020 called Green. And she toured extensively with that. But now she is touring another new record, her second full-length album. It is called Sequoia. And we were lucky enough to catch Kylie and her entourage when she was in Halifax for a media tour last week. And you are going to hear our whole chat. But before I let you hear that, I want to introduce you to Kylie Foss with a track, a very early single from this Sequoia album. It's a real howler. It's called Confetti. And it lets you hear a little bit about this artist that we're going to chat with. Okay, Confetti.

0: told ya, it was a howler. As mentioned, we were lucky enough to catch Kylie Fox. She was on a media tour in Halifax. We watched her appearance on CTV with the great Katie Kelly right at the Split Crow Pub. And for anyone who doesn't know, I am not only the host of this radio show, but also an East Coast singer-songwriter myself. And my beloved house gig in the city of Halifax is Maritime Monday at the original Split Crow Pub, which is the most welcoming spot you can imagine, especially on Mondays. So right before my live show called Maritime Monday began, I sat down with Kylie Fox, her bestie Christina, and her trusty manager, Joe Bamford. Amazing. Now you get to hear all about this fine new record of Kylie Fox's and what's been going on with her.
1: All right, buddies. Nice little wand. Guess what? This is Leona. I'm sitting here. I'm sitting in the Split Crow Pub, arguably Canada's oldest pub. It happens to be a Monday night, and I'm just getting ready to start Maritime Monday, as many of you know. But before I do that, we're sitting here in this old pub with a star from New Brunswick, Kylie Fox.
2: Wow! Couple stars here at the table.
1: Pretty exciting.
2: Mm-hmm.
1: Pretty exciting.
2: Happy to be here, Leona.
1: Yeah, well, it's
2: thanks
1: the
2: for
1: video.
2: Making time.
1: So let's describe our surroundings. The hockey game is on.
2: It smells like deep fried food.
1: The deep fryer is wafting its smells through the room.
3: We got some whiskey and gingers.
1: Whiskey gingers all around.
2: The stage is lit with like a purple neon
1: yes.
2: glow.
1: And we have caught Kylie Fox on a media tour because you got a lot of stuff going on. So it's radio, guys. So who's here with us right now? We got
2: me, Kylie Fox.
1: And
4: my name's Christina Brock. I'm one of Kylie's dear friends.
1: I love that you're here. Wonderful. And who else we got?
5: My name's Joe Bamford, and I'm Kylie's other father.
2: He's my manager. We talk
1: Welcome,
2: every day.
1: Joe. You talk every single day.
2: Every single day.
3: For better or for worse.
1: Yeah. That's what managers do, Joe. We're going to get to you. Kylie, you're in town. You're in Halifax. You're on a media tour because you're touring the album.
2: I'm touring my album starting in March.
1: I'm excited for you. This
2: Thank
1: is a great
2: you.
1: Album.
2: Thank you so much.
1: The flutes, Kylie.
2: Kelly Waterhouse.

0: Fredericton, born in Newfoundland. She is the secret sauce. I mean, every bandmate is the secret sauce. They've all brought something really special and awesome and of themselves to the album. It is nice to have someone in the band who can play horns. And she has a beautiful voice.
1: It's lovely. Mm-hmm. It's lovely. So we're sitting here all together. You've come to the big city to tell the world about this record of yours, which I love, by the way. I've gotten through it. We played Brandy Baby on the show. We played Sequoia on the show before. Last time I talked to you, you were getting ready for the Joni Mitchell anniversary album show, the whole Harvest Deal.
0: Yeah, that was a beast. Oh, it went awesome. It went amazing. It was a really magical night. There's something a little bit intense that happens in a show when you have put months and months and months of work in and you're only going to do it one time.
1: It was a lot. Did you get there, though?
0: Oh, I'm so happy with how the night went. And it was silly. It's like you're kind of in the moment, and a couple things happened. For instance, the bass rig just stopped working, and I ended up having to talk about a lot of things to fill the time. And those moments kind of turned the night into something even more special, those unplanned kind of stories.
1: Gordon's Burke's not an easy record.
0: It made us all better musicians, stronger, and also collaborators, because we had to... It's different work than creative work, because it's precise. We're like, we need to make this album right for the people that are coming to see the album. Not necessarily people that are coming to see Kylie Fox do the album. They're coming to see someone do the album. And we did Sequoia. It was the day after Sequoia came out, so we did 6 or 7 songs from the record. I did a costume change. It felt like a celebration. We were also so happy that we did Joni's album, like that it was done, that we did a great job, and then kind of easing and taking a breath into our own music was just, it was awesome. And we did it at Wilmot Church in Fredericton. Yeah. It was great.
1: Very cool. Mm-hmm. People loved it.
0: People loved it. People loved it.
1: You know, when you're a girl and you play music, people always assume that you love Joni Mitchell, but you really do.
0: I really do.
1: Mm-hmm. I do too.
0: Well, I mean,
1: what's your favorite Joni song to sing? Because I want to play it on the show.
0: To sing?
1: Yeah.
0: I'll say Case of You. I think I sing that one the most. Both Sides Now is also becoming... I saw Joni Mitchell at the Gorge. Both Sides Now, I think, is just connects every human being. She was only 21 when she wrote it.
1: Class.
0: Yeah.
1: 21.
0: Yeah.
1: Anyway, we won't get started on Joni because we're talking about Kylie.
0: Yeah.
1: It's a really cool record.
0: Thanks.
1: It's a big, fat burrito of a record. Tell me this. When you're going to tour, are you going to play it front to back?
0: Yeah, actually, someone else asked me that question. And I think, you know, we queued up the songs on the album for a reason.
1: Yeah.
0: They work well as an album, and they'll work well live. And we'll probably play 2 new ones, 2 old ones, and a cover. And that will be the show. That'll be the show.
1: I love that.
0: And yeah, it feels to me like there's a beginning, a middle, and an end there. And actually, there's something cool. Christina, who's here at the table, has been watching a lot of this pass over the years.
1: Yeah. You guys are besties.
0: We're besties.
1: Soul sisters.
0: We went to Mount Allison together. We went tree planting together. So she got to see me kind of start writing and singing at like campus bars, around campfires in the middle of BC woods.
2: So
0: her favorite
2: really nice.
0: Song is...
1: What's
0: Alberta?
1: My favorite song is
2: definitely Alberta, and I think because of my own nostalgic roots to that place, and getting to know Kylie the year that she wrote that song, and just seeing her perform it around campfires, and then seeing it being put on an album and toured around is really special.
1: It's pretty special. The whole record is a fine piece of Canadian. I spent some time in the West. I'm a Cape Britonner. You got to punch the passport. You know what I mean?
0: Oh, totally.
1: Like my parents went to Ontario. We all went to Alberta. Mind you, it was the late 90s and things were hot out there. And it was a lot of fun. But it gives you, when you move around this beautiful country, doesn't it give you the most delicious perspective? It's a big country.
0: Yeah, you see.
1: And your record, like, feels it's a Canadiana record. Like, there's little things that are dropped in there that let us know that you've been through the country.
0: And that it's from that perspective. It's not trying to be anything.
1: No.
0: I'm not trying to know anything more than I know.
1: Yeah.
0: I guess. And I think that's important. It should be honest, authentic art.
1: Yep.
0: Everyone, all artists should be making. Because you can't really tell anyone else's story, but... Your own.
1: Your own. That's the only ones you have. That's the only ones that matter. That's why we're here.
0: Mm-hmm.
1: You know what I like about you, Kylie? I like your theater kid energy. But when I hear you talk to folks, even today, you were talking on the CBC. You have huge respect for the covenant between performer and audience, the experience, the vibe, attention to detail, creating the experience, how important that can be. It's really important.
0: Yeah, yeah. And a lot of things lend to the recipe of that electric room.
1: Yeah.
0: You know, all the best concerts you've seen, there was something about how the room felt that made it great. And sure, the songs lend to it, how the performers felt on stage. They were having fun, or they were having a deep moment emotionally. People around you are having a deep emotional moment. Like, this is all to be shared. There's no point in this if no one's listening and there's no one's coming to shows.
1: Exactly.
0: We're all just trying to understand what it means to be human, man.
1: It's true.
0: It's true.
1: Love that. What sort of, The tour is, we only have, you have to remind me, I have too much in my brain. There are only so many great nights. I love that. I know it's a line from a song, but how does the tour from, like, the live set up in your mind, there are only so many great nights? Like, what are you going to create
0: on stage? You can't take anything for granted.
1: Nope.
0: And every show I play with my band, I'm appreciative of their time and of their talent. We have a lot of fun together. We support each other. We also love costumes. When we first started, the first question when I'd book a show would be, what are we wearing? Kelly Waterhouse, bless her heart, she knit us all beards one year for Paddlefest. Jamie Steele, who books Paddlefest, has a long beard. Or started this anyway. What else have we done? We've done snow shoots and ski goggles for Shivering Songs. We've dressed up like the Matrix. So we're kind of coming out of our costume phase, going into more of a I'll give you a color scheme phase. We'll create a vibe. The album is purple to me. It sounds purple. Album literally is purple on the cover. I'm gonna be wearing purple. My band will be wearing purple. We're gonna have something purple on the stage. The lights will be purple. It's gonna be a purple night. And then the next album will be orange.
1: Cool record.
0: That's a big announcement that I just made.
1: Daniel produced it.
0: Yes.
1: Big deal.
0: He's,
1: and you can hear his
0: treat.
1: Touch, right? Mm-hmm. Like, he's yep. not afraid.
0: Loves
1: to play
0: vibes.
1: Around.
0: Yeah.
1: Loves the vibes.
0: Yeah. I loved working with him. I loved the kind of the immediacy of it. It was just ideas bouncing around. I'm also thinking of trying out some Nashville guys. See what it would be like to. Maybe even produce with a bunch of different people. And every producer you work with, you learn something new.
1: Yeah.
0: And you kind of learn more what you like.
1: Okay.
0: Yeah.
1: It's fascinating.
0: I also made a great record with Dale Murray called called Green. And I learned a lot from him and loved that work as well. So.
1: Amazing. And Joe's here.
3: Yep.
1: Joe Vanfram. Listen, here is your opportunity to brag up Kylie Fox.
3: Well,
1: you're following her around, you know, a little media tour. It's a big record. I love that it's a big, fat record because we need more of those that are well thought out. It's really beautiful.
3: Here's the deal.
1: Here's your time.
3: Here's the deal on Kylie Fox, okay?
1: All right.
3: I saw 30 seconds of the first song, the first time I ever saw her, and I went, you've got to be kidding. And here we are.
1: I love that because you're no spring chicken.
3: That's
1: you've
3: for
1: seen,
3: sure.
1: You've seen some acts in your day.
3: Oh, yeah.
1: Just tease you. Long time in the business.
3: Yes, long
1: time. And I
3: long
1: love
3: time.
1: That you're getting behind Kylie.
3: Well,
1: we all,
3: you know what?
1: Think she's pretty special.
3: Well, she is. And she. There's a difference between being a singer-songwriter and being a performer, an entertainer.
1: Entertainer.
3: And when I look at Kylie Fox, I see a singer-songwriter entertainer. And she... That's her thing. She puts on a show, and it's not...

0: awkward teenager. You know, a theater kid couldn't be tamed.
1: And here you are. Yeah. I love it. Mm-hmm. It's one of my favorite things in the world to watch self-assured, confident front woman run a band and just do it all. And you do it well. And we love it.
0: Thanks.
1: We love it.
0: Thanks, Leona. It sure is fun. And I think it has to be fun.
1: Yeah.
0: I think a lot of musicians, we're doing it because at the end of the day, somewhere along the line, we have a great time playing our guitars and singing together. And that's what it's all about.
1: It's really good. I like, I feel like you're a collector of experiences. The songs are all, they're all connected in some way, but it's clear that you've been collecting them. You didn't just write them because it was time to make.

0: And and then the person that you love and you live with, you know, they're the person that lifts you up the most. Sometimes they need more attention than you're giving them. And so in Sequoia, it's just a song about a call and a promise to be grateful, to look out for your loved ones, for your community, and for the environment around you. Yeah. The trees, we need them.
1: And that hits even harder thinking about everything that just burned down.
0: Yeah.
1: The land of this.
0: Yep.
1: Right? Crazy. It's a bit of a tour. You're excited. There's a lot of logistics. Joe, I'm sure you're going to be very helpful with all of that. You're playing some great venues.
0: Yeah, I'm really looking forward to it. Yeah.
1: So are we going to see you at ECMAs? Yeah.
0: Yeah.
1: We're all going to Newfoundland.
2: She's gonna
1: that's
2: play,
1: exciting.
2: She's going to play back and forth across Newfoundland,
1: yep.
2: including the ECMAs.
0: With a band called Eversweet. We're a duo.
1: Lovely.
0: Yeah, we met at the ECMAs last year, so they've helped book this tour. I'm really excited. I've got Newfoundland roots. My mom's side of the family are all from Newfoundland. I'm named after the SS Kyle that's parked in Harbor Grace. Parked. It's a shipwreck. But it's
1: parked there.
0: It's parked.
1: Permanently
0: parked. It's in the sand. So it's cool to kind of go to a place and learn more about it and think about, you know, all my aunties that are still there. I'll probably get to see some of them.
1: On the rock. Mm-hmm. And Newfoundland loves touring artists because, as you can guess, it's not easy to get there sometimes. Mm-hmm. And when you go and you make the effort, they're going to love it. They're going to love you.
0: Yeah. I'm even going to Labrador.
1: Dang. I'm going to give everyone your tour dates. I'm going to tell everybody where to find you and what to get excited about and all of that. And here we are at the Split Crow. Are you guys going to have another whiskey, or what do we do next?
0: I'm actually about to record a song with Alana Maddie.
1: Yeah.
0: Mm-hmm.
1: I just played her last week.
0: Why?
1: Because I love her.
0: Mm, she's awesome.
1: What Did I Play by Alana? Hi, Alana. Little shout out to Alana Maddie. We love you. I loved her sad song vibe, and I need it and want it in my life.
0: Yeah.
1: She's amazing.
0: Yeah, and she produced it all herself.
1: Yeah,
0: so
1: she's inspiration.
0: Powerhouse.
1: And I love that she lives on the East Coast now, because it just makes things better. Alana, stay. And what did we play by her? Love Me Anyway. You gonna sing with her? You guys were a little tune together.
0: We wrote a little song together. And
1: I love it.
0: Yeah.
1: Already.
0: Mm-hmm.
1: I want you to put it out.
0: Okay.
1: So we can
0: Maybe
1: play
0: you'll
1: it.
0: Play it on your
1: so
0: Woman Folk show.
1: It.
0: It's
1: sure.
0: a woman folk
1: we'll
0: song.
1: We'll play it. We have a couple of besties here, Christina and Kylie Fox, doing a little media tour in Halifax. Even the manager Joe's on board.
3: The legendary Joe.
1: I love that you're behind Kylie. I completely agree. You are just a sparkler.
0: Thanks, Leona.
1: Always thought
3: she
1: so.
3: She is a sparkler.
1: This is a great record. So, folks, get out. It is worth going out to see her play. In most of these shows, you're touring with the band, some of the bigger venues.
0: Yeah.
1: The band with you.
0: With the band or as a duo with Kelly.
1: Yeah.
0: So the flute will still be there.
1: Oh, the flute will be there. And you're going to play the whole record front to back. The tunes are deep and wide.
0: Mm-hmm.
1: Really nice.
3: And purple.
1: Really nice.
0: And purple.
1: And with purple hue. All over.
0: Leona, thank you for wearing a purple shirt for me tonight.
1: I did wear a purple shirt. It's radio. I have a few purple shirts, but I'm wearing my favorite for Kylie Fox. It's nice
0: Thanks.
1: That you come to help. Sometimes we're regionally divided, and it's a little
0: Maybe.
1: Weird.
0: Yeah.
1: Right?
0: Sure.
1: And we want, you know, we want to see all of our artists in the whole region moving around, right? So good for you.
0: Yeah,
1: going
0: thank
1: the
0: you.
1: Rock. You're going to make a million new fans while you move around. That's going to be great.
0: Yeah.
1: And they're going to love you. Are you going on tour, too?
0: She wants
3: we'll see.
0: To.
3: We'll see.
1: Oh, I hope so. You'd be like wardrobe manager.
3: I'll be at the Halifax shows for sure.
1: That's good. We're going to look forward to seeing Kylie in Halifax in March. And we're going to play a couple tracks from a beautiful, complex record. From Kylie Foss, Sequoia. Congrats.
0: Thanks
1: on your
0: so
1: little
0: much.
1: Media tour.
0: Thank you.
1: And thanks for coming to Split Crow. Here we are.
0: A pleasure.
1: Now I gotta go to work.
0: Have a great set.
1: All right.
4: Oh, what a lovely chat, and extra thanks to the Split Crow Pub for letting us hang out and tape a live chat right in the pub. Kylie is preparing to tour her second full-length record called

Sequoia. And it all starts on March the 13th in Woodstock, New Brunswick. And she goes around New Brunswick and then comes to Halifax Friday, March 28th. Continues on to St. John, Moncton, Trailside Music Hall, April 11th. Yeah, Marigold Cultural Center and so on. And all up in there around ECMA time, Kylie will be doing a run across Newfoundland, Labrador. How delightful. I want to play you the title track and her bestie Christina's favorite. Here is Sequoia, which can certainly be tied into Valentine's Day, Love Day, loving the people in your lives and appreciating them. Give us some of that sweet Kylie Fox sound. Here is the title track from Sequoia. Thank you for stopping in, Kylie and crew, and good luck to you, and best wishes, and congrats on this great new record.

Okay, I think we have time for one more Kylie Fox track. And the current single that she is kind of moving around out there is called Flush. And please do check it out. I'm going to play you one of my favorite tracks from this record, a tender tune called Alberta. And right after that, you're going to hear the incredible Joni Mitchell from her seminal album of 1971, Blue. We're going to play A Case of You. Thanks for the chat, Kylie, once again. And here's a double shot, Kylie Fox and the great Joni Mitchell, right here on Women Folk, the radio show. This is a fun one. Okay, enjoy.

And just like that, my friends, we are out of time. As always, I want to thank you for tuning in for this hour. Please check out our feature guest tonight, KylieFox.ca. You can find out everything that's happening with her. You got time to get organized. The tour starts in March. Let's go out with some sweet Jen Grant. No one's going to love you quite like I do. On this Valentine's Day week, episode 40, Women Folk, the radio show. Thanks for being with us. I appreciate you listening so very much to this precious little space on the radio. I wish you all the love that you want and need and deserve on Valentine's Day week or Palentine's Day or whatever you dig. And we will meet again here on the radio in 1 week's time. Thank you. Good night.

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1: Well, hey, everybody. Did you know that CIOE Community Radio has a show for everyone? Well, they certainly do. And if you love classic country music, that show is called Frank's Kind of Country, hosted by me, Frank Lowe. Each week, you can hear the songs and singers that we grew up with, like Marty Robbins and Conway Twitty, Patsy Cline and Loretta Lynn, Buck Owens and Merle Haggard, plus some new kids like Mo Bandy and Alan Jackson, or George Strait and Vince Gill, or closer to home, our Canadian stars like Anne Murray, Jim and Don Haggard, Dougie Bell, the Family Brown, Gordon Lightfoot, and more. 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

is patient. Love is kind. It does not envy. 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It is not self-seeking. 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

Clear skies in the forecast for tonight. We got some fog patches developing overnight. The winds from the northeast, 20 kilometers per hour, gusting to 40. They're going to become light this evening with lows going down to +4 overnight tonight. And there is a risk of frost. Tomorrow, those fog patches are going to dissipate in the morning, then a mainly sunny day with highs getting up to 16 degrees. Clear skies tomorrow night with a low of +5. Thursday, sunny, a high of 18. Showers moving in on Friday, a high of 15. Saturday, showers, a high of 16. And the long-range forecast for Sunday and Monday. Sunday, we got a cloudy day with 60% chance of showers, a high of 17. And on Monday, we're going to start a brand new week with cloudy skies, 60% chance of showers, and a high of 16 degrees. 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Well,

0: Sunday morning coming down. Amen.
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Clear skies in the forecast for tonight. We got some fog patches developing overnight. The winds from the northeast, 20 kilometers per hour, gusting to 40. They're going to become light this evening, with lows going down to plus 4 overnight tonight, and there is a risk of frost. Tomorrow, those fog patches are going to dissipate in the morning, then a mainly sunny day with highs getting up to 16 degrees. Clear skies tomorrow night with a low of plus 5. Thursday, sunny, a high of 18. Showers moving in on Friday, a high of 15. Saturday, showers, a high of 16. And the long-range forecast for Sunday and Monday. Sunday, we got a cloudy day with 60% chance of showers, a high of 17. And on Monday, we're going to start a brand new week with cloudy skies, 60% chance of showers, and a high of 16 degrees. 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

Clear skies in the forecast for tonight. We got some fog patches developing overnight. The winds from the northeast, 20 kilometers per hour, gusting to 40. They're going to become light this evening with lows going down to +4 overnight tonight. And there is a risk of frost. Tomorrow, those fog patches are going to dissipate in the morning, then a mainly sunny day with highs getting up to 16 degrees. Clear skies tomorrow night with a low of +5. Thursday, sunny, a high of 18. Showers moving in on Friday, a high of 15. Saturday showers, a high of 16. And the long-range forecast for Sunday and Monday. Sunday, we got a cloudy day with 60% chance of showers, a high of 17. And on Monday, we're going to start a brand new week with cloudy skies, 60% chance of showers, and a high of 16 degrees. 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

0: Stock markets are in turmoil following yesterday's announcement from butterflies and emery board that the proposed toenail is down by the seashore. Witches and minivans continue to frolic under intense chocolate pudding.
1: If you don't know how to react to what was just said, then you can begin to understand what it feels like to live with Alzheimer's disease. 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
1: Stock markets are in turmoil following yesterday's announcement from Butterflies and Emery Board that the proposed toenail is down by the seashore. Witches and minivans continue to frolic under intense chocolate pudding.
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1: And your Wednesday East Coast Artist of the Day is Raglan Road. Here's a song from Raglan Road, Fox on the Run. She.

Walks on the Road. That is Raglan Road, and they are our East Coast Artists of the Day here on this Wednesday morning. Here's New Brunswick singer-songwriter April Aileen, Wasted on Your Love.

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1: We're going to take another listen to our East Coast Artist of the Day here on this Wednesday morning. And your East Coast Artist of the Day is a band by the name of Raglan Road. Here they are with Newfoundland Time.

0: Newfoundland Time. That is a band called Raglan Road, and they are our East Coast Artists of the Day here on this Wednesday morning. Here's Bria Isabel, Girlfriends.
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Headlines these days can cause stress to some investors who perhaps follow the news a bit too much, allowing their fear emotions to overreact. 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
2: 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It is a band called Raglan Road. One member from PEI, one member from Newfoundland, and two members from New Brunswick make up Raglan Road. 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

Yahweh Girl, that is Raglan Road. Raglan Road is our East Coast Artist of the Day here on this Wednesday morning. Here's Brianna Goss, Better in the Clouds.

0: Almost asleep, my buddy. I'll just finish this page. 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

0: Day will be mainly sunny with fog patches dissipating this morning. Our high will be 16 degrees. Tonight will be clear with fog patches developing overnight. We'll have a low of 4 degrees with patchy frost. Tomorrow will be mainly sunny with fog patches dissipating early in the morning. Our high will reach 18. On Friday, it'll be cloudy with a high of 16. Saturday, periods of rain and a high of 17. Sunday, showers and a high of 16. Monday, showers and a high of 16 once again. And on Tuesday, September 29th, it'll be cloudy with a 60% chance of showers and a high of 17 degrees. The weather brought to you by CIOE 97.5 FM.
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Good morning, folks. Cecil Wright with you. I'll be with you until noon, and I've got some fabulous tunes coming your way, like that one, Avalon by Campbell and Green, to get us started today. I've got Braden Lamb standing by with Forest Fires. But before that, from 1968, here's O.C. Smith with Little Green Apples.

eyes and she says hi. And I stumble to the breakfast table while the kids are going off to school goodbye. And she reaches

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0: Cecil back with you here on Morning Magic, and I've got Halifax singer-songwriter Alana Maddie standing by with For What It's Worth. But before that, from 1976, here's Stevie Wonder with Summer Soft.

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I think you're really pretty. 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
2: Here's the dynamic duo of Anderson .Paak and Bruno Mars, known collectively as Silk Sonic. Here they are with Fly Is Me.

Day will be mainly sunny with fog patches dissipating this morning. Our high will be 16 degrees. Tonight will be clear with fog patches developing overnight. We'll have a low of 4 degrees with patchy frost. Tomorrow will be mainly sunny with fog patches dissipating early in the morning. Our high will reach 18. On Friday, it'll be cloudy with a high of 16. Saturday, periods of rain and a high of 17.

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1: I've got Brad Tuck. He is up next with It's All Right. But before that was City Country. Here's Noah Malcolm.

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2: I'm Cecil back with you here on Morning Magic, and I have the times. They're standing by from 1963 with So Much in Love. But before that, here's a message for the world. Here's Harold Melvin and the Blue Notes featuring Teddy Pendergrass with Wake Up, Everybody.

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3: We are going to take you into hour number two of Morning Magic with Prince Edward Island's Golden Cinema and Little Sunscreen. But before that, from New Brunswick, this is Rock Voisine with Am I Wrong?
4: For Mary Jane,

Today will be mainly sunny, with fog patches dissipating this morning. Our high will be 16 degrees. Tonight will be clear, with fog patches developing overnight. We'll have a low of 4 degrees with patchy frost. Tomorrow will be mainly sunny, with fog patches dissipating early in the morning. Our high will reach 18. On Friday, it'll be cloudy with a high of 16. Saturday, periods of rain and a high of 17. Sunday, showers and a high of 16. Monday, showers and a high of 16 once again. And on Tuesday, September 29th, it'll be cloudy with a 60% chance of showers and a high of 17 degrees. The weather brought to you by CIOE 97.5 FM.

Cecil back with you. Want to welcome you to hour number two of Morning Magic. That was David Pico getting us started this hour with Used to Ride. I've got Cameron. They are coming up next with Alarm. But before that, from 1994, here's Boys to Men with On Bended Knee.

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1: 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With New Orleans, here is Raglan Road, our East Coast Artist of the Day.

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4: 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But before we hear from Sarah, here's Blues Merchants with Beautiful Friction.

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3: Cecil, right back with you here on Morning Magic, and I've got two of my favorites coming up. We're going to hear Prince from 2004 with Call My Name. But before that, from 2017, here's Christina Martin with Impossible to Hold.

0: Day will be mainly sunny with fog patches dissipating this morning. Our high will be 16 degrees. Tonight will be clear with fog patches developing overnight. We'll have a low of 4 degrees with patchy frost. Tomorrow will be mainly sunny with fog patches dissipating early in the morning. Our high will reach 18. On Friday, it'll be cloudy with a high of 16. Saturday, periods of rain and a high of 17. Sunday, showers and a high of 16. Monday, showers and a high of 16 once again. And on Tuesday, September 29th, it'll be cloudy with a 60% chance of showers and a high of 17 degrees. The weather brought to you by CIOE 97.5 FM.
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0: I have the Beatles standing by from 1968 with Revolution. But before that, here's Hal Bruce with his cover of the Beatles' classic, Let It Be. When a

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2: Cecil back with you here on Morning Magic, and I've got one of the most fabulous songs ever recorded coming up, in my opinion anyway. I'm talking about Ooh Baby Baby by Smokey Robinson and the Miracles. They're standing by. But before that, with Candles, here's Tawny Lucas.

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3: Well, we're going to take you into the third and final hour of Morning Magic with Halifax's Quiet Parade and Nervous All the Time. But before that, from 1957, here's Elvis with Let Me Be Your Teddy Bear.

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Today will be mainly sunny with fog patches dissipating this morning. Our high will be 16 degrees. Tonight will be clear with fog patches developing overnight. We'll have a low of 4 degrees with patchy frost. Tomorrow will be mainly sunny with fog patches dissipating early in the morning. Our high will reach 18. On Friday, it'll be cloudy with a high of 16. Saturday, periods of rain and a high of 17. Sunday, showers and a high of 16. Monday, showers and a high of 16 once again. And on Tuesday, September 29th, it'll be cloudy with a 60% chance of showers and a high of 17 degrees. The weather brought to you by CIOE 97.5 FM.

Cecil back with you, and I want to welcome you to the third and final hour of this Wednesday morning edition of Morning Magic. That was Brittany McQuinn from Fredericton that just started us off this hour with Joshua. I've got Newfoundland and Labrador's Bowater. They're standing by with Nodding Off. But before that, from 1968, here's one of my favorite tunes. This is Johnny Taylor with Who's Making Love.

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2: Back with you on Morning Magic, and I've got Alberta's The Prairie States. They're standing by with Feels Like Forever. But before we hear from them with Sunday Plans, this is Safe Word.

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2: Cecil back with you, and I've got the Halifax band Rob Anderson and the Winthrows standing by with Quarter Life Crisis. But before that, from 1971, this is Anne Murray with Sing High, Sing Low.

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1: Cecil, right back with you here on Morning Magic, and I've got a pair of songs from 1971. We're going to hear Rare Earth with Hey Big Brother. But before that, with Every Day I Have the Blues, here's the King of the Blues, B.B. King.

0: Day will be mainly sunny, with fog patches dissipating this morning. Our high will be 16 degrees. Tonight will be clear, with fog patches developing overnight. We'll have a low of 4 degrees with patchy frost. Tomorrow will be mainly sunny, with fog patches dissipating early in the morning. Our high will reach 18. On Friday, it'll be cloudy with a high of 16. Saturday, periods of rain and a high of 17. Sunday, showers and a high of 16. Monday, showers and a high of 16 once again. And on Tuesday, September 29th, it'll be cloudy with a 60% chance of showers and a high of 17 degrees. The weather brought to you by CIOE 97.5 FM.
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0: I've got Newfoundland and Labrador's Rachel Cousins standing by with Wanna Love You. But before that, with his huge hit from 1981, here's the late Kenny Rogers with Lady.

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2: Cecil back with you, and here's the late Bruce Guthrie with Ivy's Wall.

0: Stock markets are in turmoil following yesterday's announcement from Butterflies and Emery Board that the proposed toenail is down by the seashore. Witches and minivans continue to frolic under intense chocolate pudding.
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4: Well, that's going to wrap things up for me here on today's episode of Morning Magic. But I've got the East Pointers standing by to take you into your afternoon with 2 weeks. But before that, here is Jan Arden with Ode to a Friend. I'm Cecil saying I'll see you tomorrow.

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0: 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This is Anne Murray. 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

the song is called Walking in the Fire, and that is Shel Meisner Band getting us started here on this Wednesday hump day edition of the Coastal Connection. Good afternoon, I'm Ron James with you for the next 3 hours. I got some great East Coast music for you. We're going to throw a little bit of Canadian music into the mix. We got information, I got some sports scores, all before 4 o'clock this afternoon. And it's a beautiful day out there. Let's spend this day together, shall we? Here's a brand new song from Andre and Madeline Petipa, Last Night's Moonlight.

0: 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Brand new music from Andre and Madeline Pettypah with Last Night's Moonlight. I got the Rankin family standing by. They have a song called Eyes of Margaret. But before we take a listen to the Rankin family, here's Shania Twain teamed up with Billy Currington and A Party for Two.
1: Hey, Billy.
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1: I'm having a party. Want to come?

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1: Well, let's do it again.
0: Hello there. I'm Heather Rankin, and you're listening to The Coastal Connection with Ron James on 97.5 FM, the home of East Coast music.

0: Rise of Margaret, the Rankin family here on the Coastal Connection. And before the Rankin family, we heard from Shania Twain and Billy Currington and one of her big hits, Party for Two, the country version of that song. Well, we got a beautiful Wednesday afternoon out there, and we got some cold temperatures in the evening and a chance of frost. Let's check the weather. Environment Canada has a yellow advisory for this evening. That's frost. And we got mainly sunny skies this afternoon with a high of 16 degrees. Clear skies tonight. We got some fog patches developing overnight. Lows going down to plus 4 with patchy frost. Tomorrow, those fog patches are going to dissipate early in the morning. Then a mainly sunny day with highs of 18 degrees. Clear skies tomorrow night going down to a low of 6. And on Friday, we're going to kick off the weekend with cloudy skies, a high of 16. And Saturday, periods of rain, a high of 17. Showers on Sunday, a high of 16. And we're going to start a brand new week on Monday with showers and a high of 16 degrees. Sunny out there right now as I look out. The winds are from the north, 20 kilometers per hour. Relative humidity at 65%. 15 degrees at the airport, and we're showing 16 degrees here in Bedford, Sackville, Nova Scotia.
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0: We're going to take a listen to our East Coast Artist of the Day, and it is Raglan Road. Here's a song from Raglan Road, Fox on the Run.
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Fox on the Run, that is Raglan Road, and they are our East Coast Artist of the Day here on this Wednesday. Here are the Ennis Sisters with the Pines.

97.5, the home of East Coast music from Newfoundland, the Ennis Sisters and the Pines. I got Kinley standing by. She's a singer-songwriter from Prince Edward Island. But before we take a listen to Kinley with Golden Days, we're going to take a listen to singer-songwriter Jonah McLean from Canning, Nova Scotia. Stand on that.

0: Golden Days, Prince Edward Island singer, Senator Kinley. And before Kinley, we heard from Jonah McLean and his music, Stand On That. And he's a singer-songwriter from Canning, Nova Scotia, here on this Wednesday afternoon. This being Wednesday, my good buddy Frank Lowe is going to be in here at 4 o'clock. He's got Frank's Kind of Country from 4 to 6.
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0: Environment Canada has a yellow advisory statement out. That's for frost this evening. And right now we got mainly sunny skies with highs of 16 degrees this afternoon. Clear skies tonight. Some fog patches will develop overnight. Lows going down to +4 with patchy frost. Those fog patches are going to dissipate in the morning tomorrow. Then a mainly sunny day with highs getting up to 18 degrees. Clear skies tomorrow night with a low of 6. Friday, we're kicking off the weekend with cloudy skies, a high of 16. Periods of rain on Saturday, a high of 17. Showers on Sunday, a high of 16. And the long-range forecast for Monday and Tuesday, we're going to kick off a brand new week on Monday with showers, a high of 16. And on Tuesday, a cloudy day with 60% chance of showers, a high of 17 degrees. Beautiful sunshine out there right now with the winds from the north, 20 kilometers per hour. Relative humidity at 65%, 15 degrees at the airport, and 16 degrees here in Bedford, Sackville, Nova Scotia.
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0: Well, before this hour is through, we're going to have music from Newfoundland's David Picot. We also have Sean Wiseman. We have Christina Martin. We have a cover tune from Rock Fazine, and we have Kim Doolittle. We also have Cleaver Hopes and Dartmouth singer-songwriter Mo Kenny. But right now, this is Rob Curry with Island with a Broken Heart.

0: Community Radio 97.5 with you. That is Darkness singer songwriter Mo Kenny. Kim Doolittle standing by with Poor Boy, Oh My My. But right now, this is Cleaver Hopes with Whore's Racket.
1: It's a whore's racket.

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Hi there, I'm Kim Doolittle. 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

0: Poor boy, oh my my, singer-songwriter Kim Doolittle. And before Kim Doolittle, we heard from Cleaver Opes and Whore's Racket here as we wind down this first hour of the Coastal Connection here on this Wednesday afternoon. I'm with you until 4, then we got Frank Lowen here at 4 o'clock with Frank's Kind of Country.
1: Almost asleep, my buddy. I'll just finish this page. The wolf then came to the house of bricks. Let me in, cried the wolf. Not by the hair of my chinny chin, said the pigs. I'll huff and I'll puff.
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0: As we wind down this first hour of the Coastal Connection, I got Rock Fazine for you right now. He put out an album in 2010 of cover tunes. And here's one of them, and it's a John Denver cover tune, Take Me Home, Country Road.

Community Radio 97.5. Lay You Down, the name of the song, and that is the lovely Christina Martin here on the Coastal Connection. Here's Sean Wiseman. Hey Joe, 97.5.

Hey, Joe, that is Sean Wiseman here on the Coastal Connection. Well, that's hour number one complete. We have two more hours to go here on this beautiful Wednesday afternoon. I hope you can stick around. Take us out, hour number one and hour number two, Newfoundland's David Picot. Coming around.

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There you go. The song is called Sailboat in the Prairies, and that is Canadian country singer Ryan Lindsay getting us started into the second hour of the Coastal Connection here on this Wednesday afternoon. Good afternoon again. I'm Ron James with you for the next 2 hours. I got some great East Coast music for you. We're going to throw a little bit of Canadian music like you just heard, and we got information. I got sports scores, and that's all before 4 o'clock this afternoon. Here's Laura Roy featuring Geo. Light is coming. It seems

is coming. That is Laura Roy featuring Geo. I got Charlie Acord standing by. He's going to sing about Citadel Hill. We're going to take a listen to Charlie. But first, here's Dennis Ellsworth. Here's Not Here. I have

97.5, the home of East Coast music. Singing about Citadel Hill, that is singer-songwriter Charlie Acourt from Truro, Nova Scotia. And before Charlie, we heard from Dennis Ellsworth, singer-songwriter from Prince Edward Island, and his song, Here's Not Here. On this Wednesday afternoon, a beautiful day out there, beautiful sunshine. Got some wet weather coming towards the end of the week. Let's check the weather.

0: Environment Canada has a yellow advisory in effect, and that's to do with frost this evening. And right now, we got mainly sunny skies with highs of 16 degrees. Clear skies tonight. Fog patches will develop overnight. Lows going down to 4 degrees with patchy frost. Tomorrow, those fog patches are going to dissipate in the morning, and then we're going to have a beautiful sunny day with a high of 18 degrees tomorrow afternoon. Clear skies tomorrow night with a low of 6. And on Friday, we're going to kick off the weekend with cloudy skies, a high of 16. Saturday, periods of rain, a high of 17 degrees. Showers on Sunday, a high of 16. And we're going to kick off a brand new week on Monday with showers and a high of 16 degrees. It is sunny out there right now. As I look out, the winds are from the north, 20 kilometers per hour. Relative humidity at 63%. 15 degrees at the airport, and we're showing 16 degrees here in Bedford, Sackville, Nova Scotia.
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0: We're going to take another listen to our East Coast Artist of the Day on this Wednesday, and it is Raglan Road. Here's a song from Raglan Road, Home for Rest.

for a rest. That is Reglan Road. They are our East Coast Artist of the Day here on this Wednesday afternoon. This is Amanda Keels. My Heart Feels the Same Way Too on 97.5 Community Radio.

Beautiful song, My Heart Feels the Same Way Too. That is Amanda Keels here on the Coastal Connection. This is a group called Casual Cries for Help. Take the lead.

0: song, Take the Lead, and that is a group called Casual Cries for Help. I got Peter Feuer standing by. He's got a song called Take Me Home. But before we take a listen to Newfoundland's Peter Feuer, here is the late Laura Smith, The Tides After Shifting.
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0: Take Me Home. That is singer-songwriter Peter Feuer from Newfoundland. And before Peter, we heard from the late Laura Smith and a song called The Tides After Shiftin'. Here on this Wednesday afternoon, I see diesel prices went down 5.6 cents a liter last night at midnight. They used the interrupter clause. Now diesel selling for $2.683 a liter. Gasoline was unchanged, and we'll have a new rate on gas and diesel again at midnight tomorrow night.
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0: Well, we got a yellow advisory. That's a frost advisory, and that's for tonight. Right now, we got mainly sunny skies with a high of 16 degrees. Clear skies tonight. Fog patches developing overnight. Lows going down to plus 4 with patchy frost overnight tonight. Tomorrow's going to be a mainly sunny day, and we got highs getting up to 18 degrees tomorrow afternoon. Clear skies tomorrow night with a low of 6 degrees. Cloudy on Friday, a high of 16. Periods of rain on Saturday, a high of 17. Sunday showers, a high of 16. And the long-range forecast for Monday and Tuesday, we're going to start a brand new week on Monday with showers, a high of 16. And on Tuesday, cloudy with 60% chance of showers, a high of 17 degrees. Sunny out there right now. The winds are from the north, 20 kilometers per hour. Relative humidity at 62%. 16 degrees at the airport. And we're showing 16 degrees here in Bedford, Sackville, Nova Scotia. 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
0: I'm Ron James. This is the Coastal Connection. And don't forget, at 4 o'clock this afternoon, my good buddy Frank Lowe is going to be in here. He's got a show called Frank's Kind of Country, and he plays nothing but classic country music for 2 hours from 4 to 6 here on Community Radio. 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And before this hour is through, Colin James Music. We got Classified, teamed up with David Miles. We have Chris Goodwin Band. We got Joel Plaskett. We also have music from Newfoundland's Terry Penny. We have music, a new song from Lady Power called Realize. We got Great Big C, but right now this is Doris Mason with Lord and Lady.

End of the World. That is Great Big Sea. I got Newfoundland's Terry Penny standing by. He's got a song called Ballad of the Bayman Riders. But before we take a listen to Terry Penny, here's a new song from Lady Power called Realize. See?

0: Ballad of Bayman's Riders. That is Newfoundland's Terry Penny. And before Terry Penny, we heard from Lady Power, brand new song called Realize. I'm Ron James with you until 4 o'clock, and then we got Frank Lowen here at 4 o'clock with Frank's Kind of Country.
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0: 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Here's Joel Plaskett with the new California.

The New California, that is Dartmouth singer, songwriter, producer extraordinaire, Mr. Joel Plaskett. This is the Chris Goodwin Band, with a shot of Jack Daniel's.

0: animal. Shot of Jack smoke. Daniels. That is the Chris Goodwin Band. Here's Classified, teamed up with David Miles. Work away.
1: My name's Cole Durkatch. I'm from Prince George, BC, Canada. I work in Fort Mac. I'm only home about 7 days out of each month.
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3: I'm Wendy Plint. I'm from Vancouver.

Work Away. That is Classified, teamed up with David Miles. Well, that's hour number two complete. We got one more hour to go, so I hope you can stick around for the final hour. Take us out to hour number two and hour number three. This is Canadian singer Colin James. Leave this house.

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0: There you go. The science called Forget You After All. That is Alan Snow getting us started into the third and final hour of the Coastal Connection. Good afternoon again. I'm Ron James on this Wednesday afternoon. I'm here for the final hour with some great East Coast music for you. We're going to throw a little bit of Canadian music into the mix. And I got some sports scores I'm going to share with you before I'm over here this hour. Dan DeRyan is a blues man from Port Hood, Cape Breton. He's got a song called Prelude to Destiny. But right now, here is Prince Edward Island singer-songwriter Catherine McLellan with The House of Love.
1: Okay.

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1: 97.5, the home of East Coast music. Prelude to Destiny, that is Port Hood singer-songwriter Dan DeWyron. And for Dan, we heard from Prince Edward Island singer-songwriter Catherine McClellan with The House of Love here on this Wednesday afternoon. A beautiful day out there. And if you get a chance to get out and about and enjoy this, the temperatures are just, they're average for this time of year. We're going to check the weather in about 10 minutes.

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2: 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Is that-

0: Environment Canada has a yellow advisory in effect, and that's concerning frost tonight. And right now we've got mainly sunny skies with a high of 16 degrees this afternoon. Clear skies tonight, fog patches developing overnight, lows going down to 4 degrees with patchy frost. Tomorrow, those fog patches are going to dissipate in the morning, then we're going to have a mainly sunny day with highs of 18 degrees. Tomorrow night, clear skies, a low of 6. Friday, we're kicking off the weekend with cloudy skies, a high of 16. Saturday, periods of rain, a high of 17. Sunday, showers, a high of 16. And we're going to start off the week on Monday with showers and a high of 16 degrees. Sunny out there as I look out. The wind's from the north, 20 kilometers per hour. Relative humidity, 62%. 16 degrees at the airport and 16 degrees here in Bedford, Sackville, Nova Scotia.
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4: 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Now, before this hour is through, we're going to have music from the Bare Naked Ladies. We have Haley McIsaac. We have music from Cape Breton's Keith Mullins. We also have music from Dartmouth singer-songwriter Silas Fennell and Annapolis Valley singer-songwriter Tara McLean. We have Newfoundland's Ian Foster and Myra LeBlanc. But right now, here's Canada's Jan Arden, You Love Me Back.

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0: Right here, that is Newfoundland singer-songwriter Ian Foster. And before Ian Foster, we heard from Myra LeBlanc and her song called I'm Here Now. Today is the 23rd day of September, and if you're celebrating a birthday today, I want to take this opportunity to wish you a happy birthday from all of us here at Community Radio. You're sharing a birthday today with rock singer Bruce Springsteen. He is 77 years old today. He's known simply as The Boss. And this rock legend struck fame in 1975 with his critically acclaimed album, Born to Run. And again in 1984 with his rock anthem, Born in the USA. Happy birthday to Bruce Springsteen. And happy birthday to you if it's your birthday from all of us here at Community Radio.
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0: I'm Ron James. This is the Coastal Connection. Thanks for being with me here on this Wednesday afternoon. I got Silas Bunnell standing by. He's got a song called Cinderella. But before we take a listen to Silas, here is singer-songwriter Tara Spencer singing about 17.

0: again.
1: Cinderella, the name of the song, and that is Dartmouth singer-songwriter Silas Bunnell. And before Silas, we heard from Tara Spencer. She's a singer-songwriter from Windsor, Nova Scotia, singing about 17 here on this Wednesday. Got some baseball scores for you. Yesterday, New York Yankees beating Tampa Bay 2-0, Washington over Detroit 3-1, Philadelphia over Milwaukee 6-4, Pittsburgh beating St. Louis 2-0. It was Cleveland over Boston 3-2, Tampa Bay over the New York Yankees by a score of 6-1. They had a doubleheader, I see. Cincinnati over Atlanta 4-0. It was Miami over Chicago Cubs 8-2 in 12 innings. Chicago White Sox beating Kansas City 14-11. The New York Mets over Texas by a score of 6-3. Arizona beating Colorado 7-2. The Athletics over the LA Angels 9-7. Houston over Seattle 7-0. Minnesota beating San Francisco 3-2. The LA Dodgers over San Diego 7-0. And the Toronto Blue Jays, that game was postponed yesterday and they're going to play it this afternoon. And another one tonight. And, well, in Major League Baseball today, Washington at Detroit, Toronto at Baltimore this afternoon, Minnesota at San Francisco. Another game with Toronto and Baltimore tonight, Milwaukee at Philadelphia, St. Louis at Pittsburgh, Tampa Bay playing the New York Yankees, Cleveland at Boston, Cincinnati at Atlanta, the Chicago White Sox are in Kansas City, Miami playing the Chicago Cubs, the New York Mets are playing Texas, Arizona at Colorado, LA Angels playing the Athletics, Houston at Seattle, and San Diego playing the LA Dodgers. There were 10 games in NHL preseason action last night. Buffalo beating the Columbus Blue Jackets 5-1. Detroit over Pittsburgh 7-4. It was Carolina over Florida 3-2 in a shootout. The New York Islanders beating the New York Rangers 4-3. Boston Bruins beating Philadelphia 5-1. Edmonton over Winnipeg 2-1. Washington over Tampa Bay 3-2 in overtime. Calgary beating Vancouver 3-1. It was Utah over the LA Kings by score of 6-3. And the Vegas Golden Knights beating San Jose by score of 2-1 in a shootout. There's only three games in NHL preseason today. Ottawa at Toronto, Minnesota at Dallas, and the LA Kings are playing Anaheim.
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1: We got clear skies in the forecast for tonight with some fog patches developing overnight. Lows going down to 4 degrees tonight with some patchy frost. Tomorrow, those fog patches are going to dissipate in the morning. Then we're going to have a mainly sunny day with highs getting up to 18 degrees. Clear skies tomorrow night with a low of 6 degrees. Kicking off the weekend on Friday with cloudy skies, a high of 16. Periods of rain moving in on Saturday, a high of 17. Sunday showers, a high of 16. And the long-range forecast for Monday and Tuesday, we're going to kick off a brand new week on Monday with showers, a high of 16. And on Tuesday, cloudy with 60% chance of showers, a high of 17 degrees. Beautiful sunshine out there with the winds from the north, 20 kilometers per hour. Relative humidity, 62%. 16 degrees at the airport and 16 degrees here in Bedford, Sackville, Nova Scotia.
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1: Well, we're winding down this third hour, and we're going to get ready for Frank Lowe to be in this chair momentarily. He's got Frank's Kind of Country coming up at 4 o'clock.

Community Radio 97.5, song called Dark Room, and that is Haley McIsaac. Well, that's it for me. I got to get out of here, make way for Frank Lowe. He's going to be in this chair momentarily. He's got Frank's Kind of Country, 2 hours of classic country music. Give him a listen. And I'll be back tomorrow at 1 o'clock, the Thursday edition of the Coastal Connection. I hope you'll join me then. Take us out for the day, Canada's Bare Naked Ladies, with 1 week. Have a great evening.

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2: 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Hi, everybody. Yes, it's time for Frank's Kind of Country on Community Radio CIOE 97.5 FM. And that, of course, means it's time for classic country music, 2 hours of it. And I'm all ready to go. First segment of the show brought to you by Superior Foundations in Dartmouth. I'll be back to talk about them. What a great show today. So much stuff going on. I have a Grand Ole Opry moment. I've got at least one of my one song, two ways features. I also have one of my two songs recorded on the same day in the same session that becomes hits. I love those features. Any lawyers listening? I've got a lawsuit story to pass along to you today. And you know how through the years, country music has always had a history of somebody that records a song, it's a big hit, and they record a follow-up song to try and get that magic back. I got one of those on the go. Oh, and also, for Conway Twitty fans, I've got some extra Conway songs. So hello to Carol, Art, and Andy. In fact, let's start with a Conway song. September 22nd, we're going back to September 22nd of 1981 for Conway. Another number one song, you bet. It's called Slow Hand.

There he is, of course, the great Conway Twitty, also known as the high priest of country music, Harold Lloyd Jenkins. Well, that was the name he was given when he was born back in 1933. And around 1957, he decided that Harold Jenkins wasn't going to cut it in show business, and he came up with the name Conway Twitty. I don't know. It just kind of suited him, don't you think? I got some more Conway songs a little bit later on. Hey, this first part of the show, the part that builds on a firm foundation for the rest of the show, and that's a perfect way to talk about Superior Foundations in Dartmouth as well, because they're the folks that you want to talk with when it comes to building your new home or new garage or new commercial project or even those great big industrial projects. There's a lot of them around these days. That firm foundation that they build for you is the perfect start to your next project. Now, Superior Foundations have been building foundations, building dreams for their customers going back to 1988, and they continue to do so. They, of course, offer you a track record that is unmatched in the foundation industry. Also, they offer you a team with years of experience you can trust to get any job done. And they offer you a company that offers you the best equipment. So the bottom line, they offer you a great foundation. So call or drop in and get going. 246 Ross Road in Dartmouth, or call them at 464-1700. Don't you love it when you can play a friend on the radio? I'm going to do that right now. Here's my friend from Port Medway, friend of yours as well. Here's Carol Baker and One Night of Cheatin'.

Hi, folks. This is Carol Baker, your old friend in music and in friendship and in bingo, whatever you want to call it, because I love it all. And you're listening to the same show that I love to listen to when I'm down home, Frank's Kind of Country. It doesn't get any better than that.

What's better than one song from Carol Baker? Two songs from Carol Baker. It was Carol, first of all, with One Night of Cheatin', and yeah, one is one too many. I was just sitting back and listening to her sing. Wasn't she a treasure? Of course, she wrote a lot of her own music as well. But when it came to just belting out a good country song, Carol took a backseat to nobody. And, of course, she's off the road now. She does some special shows here and there. But I went to that last tour, and I gotta tell you, nothing like Carol Baker on stage. Sang the songs, and she was so much fun. Anyway, talking about fun, this is Frank's Kind of Country. I'm having fun. First sponsor on the show, Superior Foundations in Dartmouth. And here's the deal. You're ready. What are you ready about? Well, all your hard work and hours have gotten you to the point of starting that new building project. So you're ready. The next call is critical. Call Superior Foundations and talk to the foundation professionals. For about 40 years now, Superior Foundations, they've been hard at work building foundations all over town. And all that knowledge, all the experience, all the people, all the equipment, they're ready to go to work for you. Now, you know that your foundation is critical to your new building. And you can rest assured that the pros at Superior Foundations can and will give you a foundation that works today, tomorrow, and for years into the future. Our maritime weather is tough, but with a tough foundation, you'll be good to go. Big jobs, small jobs, in ground, above ground, on level, Superior Foundations has done it before. They've got the experience to do it again for you. So give them a call, and it's going to be one of the greatest moves that you could do. 464-1700. Or stop in and see them at 246 Ross Road in Dartmouth. Who's the greatest country singer of all time? I mean, you can't give a solid answer to that because everybody has their own kind of preferences. But I tell you, in the list of, let's say, top five, this guy's going to be there on everyone's list, I think. Here's the great George Jones.

0: Well, there's that wonderful voice, and I tell you, one of my treasures, my memories. I got the opportunity to see him in concert a few times. Also, got the chance to see him just kind of singing with his guitar, and I got to talk with him a little bit, and I got my picture taken with him as well. I'm so proud of it. He was something, a nice man. When I did get a chance to meet him, he was always so nice. The old possum there. George Jones, Tender Years. All right, going to pause. First pause of the night. Coming up, we're going to talk about, I'm going to mention the Smoky Mountains, but someone else is going to do a little singing about them. And I've got one of my One Song, Two Ways features. Normally, I start out with the earliest version and then what ends up being the hit version. But I've got a little bit of a different take on my One Song, Two Ways features. I think you're going to like it, and that's coming up. Next.
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0: Well, there you go. Welcome back to the show, which is, of course, Frank's Kind of Country, which originates on Community Radio, CIOE 97.5 FM. Community Radio, I love it because it's fun radio. There's always something different going on. Right now, that different thing going on is classic country music. And my sponsor for this portion, and I'm going to call them Tried and True, kind of like country music. The folks at Jim McDonald Roofing, big question for you. How's your roof? Is it ready for the fall and for the winter weather? I'll be back to talk about that in just a moment. What a fabulous show I've got on the go. A lot of different stuff on the go for you on the show today. And I'm going to do one of my One Song, Two Ways features right now. This is kind of fun. As I mentioned a moment ago, normally when I do the One Song, Two Ways feature, the first one that I play is kind of the first version of the song, and then I follow with the hit version, which happens a little bit later on. I'm not going to do it this time. I'm going to start with, which is probably, I think, to most people's mind, the biggest version of this. It was recorded by, three or four acts, and I'm going to play this version for you from 1982, which I think probably most people would attribute to what they think is the greatest version of it. But I'm going to let you think about who recorded it first. But I'm going to play you the biggest hit version of it from Willie Nelson, and Always on My Mind.

Well, yeah, when you think of that song, who do you think of? I bet Willie Nelson is right up there. And certainly a classic song called Always On My Mind. That was a big number one song for Willie, but it was recorded by a few other people. And a little bit later on, I'm going to play the first version that was released. And it didn't get anywhere near number one, but you can think about that, and I'll play it in just a bit. Hey, it's Frank Scott of Country. First sponsor, of course, was Superior Foundations. Now we're moving along to the second sponsor, and I left you with a question just a moment ago. And the question is, what do you think? Fall, winter coming up, what do you think about your roof, huh? Well, let's talk about Jim McDonald Roofing. Let's talk about the fall and the winter weather coming our way. Face it, it's coming, right? We're not going to be able to get away from it. Now, we've gotten through the summer, which was hot, hot, hot. Now we're heading towards, I guess what you could say, is going to be cold, cold, cold, freezing, snowy, icy, blizzards, nor'easters, freezing rain. There's a lot of stuff. And your roof is up there and facing all of that. Is it 5 years old? Is it 10, 15? Is it approaching 20 years old? Well, if it's 20 or so, take a good look at it. And remember this, in the middle of the winter, if you've got a roofing problem, it's a problem. It's really hard to take care of business. So here is the suggestion. Take a good look at your roof. If you think there's something going on, I want you to call Jim McDonald Roofing, 497-7092, because they're good people. They know what they're doing. They stand behind the work they do. They give you a great guarantee. And there are good folks to call. And when you call them, they're going to come out. They're going to go up. And by the way, they're fully insured. Okay, they're going to go up and take a look at your roof. Then they're going to give you a report. Do you need things fixed? Do you need it replaced? They'll tell you the truth. And that estimate is free, by the way, at that point. Okay, so it's better to know, don't you think so? So find out. www.halifaxroofer.ca, 497-7092. Said I was coming back with a couple of songs to remind us of the Smokies. And these days, of course, when you think of the Smokies, we're still getting over, trying to get over losing Dolly. But the Smokies were pretty popular in songs. And I'm going to play two of them for you right now, starting out with Ronnie Millsap. A little bit of Smoky Mountain Rain.

Well, certainly, as I said, when you hear the Smoky Mountains, you think of Dolly. But I tell you what, the Smokies have influenced a lot of country songs through the years. Mel Street, don't you love Mel Street? He's so country. Smoky Mountain Memories before that, Ronnie Millsap, and a little bit of Smoky Mountain Rain. Hey, we've had a little bit of rain lately, right? Well, listen, let's talk about, since we're talking about rain, weather, let's talk about Jim McDonald Roofing, and let's talk about the fall and the winter weather that's coming our way. We've got to face it. It's going to be here. We're going to have to deal with it. So is your roof ready? Well, that's the question. How do you know if your roof is ready? Well, age, of course, makes a difference. You know how old your roof is. And if you're getting towards like 20 years, 22, 23, you really got to look at it. Take a look at the shingles. Do you see them flipped up or missing or cupped over? Some of the granular look, it's smoothed off there. Maybe a little problem at the flashings, or maybe you've got a small little bit of a leak, right? Well, here's the thing. Little leaks become big leaks. And in fact, a small leak is no good. If a small leak gets in, that's water getting in. That's damaging enough, but then, of course, mold is a situation as well. So why call Jim McDonald Roofing? Well, how about this? They've completed about 10,000 jobs. They've been at this for almost 40 years, so they're good at what they do. They do all types of roofing. They do the steep, the low slope, I guess they call it. That's mine, a low slope. They fixed mine a few years ago. They do masonry, eaves troughing. They're fully insured, they're accredited by the BBB, and they'll give you a free estimate as to what's going on. So, don't wait, because we're running out of time. Jim McDonald Roofing, www.halifaxroofer.ca, 497-7092. It's good to know. Well, listen, I mentioned we had a couple of the One Song, Two Ways features, if I can squeeze them in. We're in the middle of one now. So I played the, I guess people would think the big hit version by Willie Nelson from about 82, wasn't it? Now, yes, Elvis also recorded a version, and that was a big hit as well. But the first version of Always On My Mind was recorded by Gwen McCrae, and that was in 1972. But Gwen was kind of, for the most part, a rock and roll singer. So I'm going to play you the first version that kind of was, you know, the countryside version of it. And recorded by somebody who grew up in Nashville, and you're going to know the voice. So here's the first country version. And it didn't do very well for her on the charts, but first is first. Here's Brenda Lee and Always On My Mind.

0: There you go, two versions of it. Which one's your favorite? That was Brenda Lee. That's the first version of Always On My Mind. And, of course, I played Willie a little bit earlier. I like them both. I'm going to pause once again, give you a chance to take care of a little bit of business, and then come on right back in the next segment. I love this. I've got one of the original hits and an answer song. Country music kind of famous for that. So I'll be right back.
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0: Hey, everybody. Welcome back to the show. Once again, Frank's Kind of Country, if you're listening to the radio, of course, community radio, 97.5 FM. So many people these days are having Alexa or Hey Google or Hey Sirius, using one of those things to stream the show, because it's so darned easy. Whichever way you're using, it is fine with me. I just appreciate that you are here. This part of the show is brought to you by some folks that make it easy to be fresh. Withrow's Farm Markets in Mount Uniac and in Elmsdale, where the season of fresh continues. And I'll be back to talk about them in just a moment. This is fun. I was doing a little research. Now, the song I'm going to play for you right now became a number one hit. All right. It became the biggest song in the nation on September 23rd of 1957. And it was so big, in fact, that this person decided to do a follow-up a little bit later on. So I'm going to play the original hit for you. It was number one for 4 weeks. It was on the chart for 52 weeks in a row. I love it. It's Bobby Helms and the classic Fraulein. Turn it up.

I love that song. And I just have a vision of everybody listening right now going, I love that song. Everybody loves that song. And it's the classic Fraulein. And as I say, that was a big hit in 1957. It did all kinds of amazing things for Bobby Helms. It, well, made him into an instant star. But it also was so big, it gave him the chance to do an answer song, a follow-up hit. I'll play that for you in just a moment. Right now, though, we're talking about some place that's very special. Well, two places that are very special, actually. I'm talking about Withrow's Farm Markets in Elmsdale and in Mount Uniac. 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The Cortlands, got your Macintosh, Honeycrisp, they've got the Bartlett pears, they've got local sweet corn, they've got local and frozen blueberries. Sometimes

And so go to them. Go to them every day. They're open every day. Don't even worry about holidays. They're open on holidays too. And they're good people. And say hi when you do stop in to see them from me. Talking about local, well, here's a guy that, you know what, a lot of people, many people think that this fella is from Brampton, Ontario, because when he started getting popular, that's where he was living at the time. But we know better. How do we know better? Because we know he's from Port Hawkesbury in Cape Breton, Nova Scotia. Here's Harold McIntyre. This was a big hit for Harold back in the late 70s called Before She Made Me Crawl.

Well, sure, everybody recognizes that voice. The great Marty Robbins right there, and the big iron on his hip. And everybody that I knew back in the day had a copy of that album. Yeah, it was an album. That's how we got our music back then. He released that album in September of 1959. And it became just a huge album. Marty, I think he wrote every one of the songs, certainly most of those songs. So it was 1959. It went gold in 1965. People were still building it or buying it. And then, wouldn't you guess, 1980, it went platinum. People were still buying it. I think they're still buying it today. The great Marty Robbins. All right, Withrow's in Elmsdale and Mount Uniac, your go-to place for wonderful Nova Scotia food and freshness, especially food and freshness. But as well, let's talk about the fall garden season right now. You want to brighten up things? Can you do it? Is it possible to brighten up your home, your yard right now? Well, you betcha. In fact, if you stop in at either of the Withrow's locations, you're going to find that the staff's been really busy in the garden center. You're going to see pumpkins. They've got straw. They've got corn stalks. They've got gourds as well. And lots of fall mums. And also a big selection of fall bulbs, all right? And, of course, check out this week's market specials as well. They got your nectarines, your high bush blueberries. They've got Macintosh apples. They've got sweet red peppers. They've got Gravensteins. How do I know this? Well, I'm on their Facebook site. And if you go there, you'll see all of this as well. And they've got lots of pictures. Oh, I see Giddy the Goose right there, the porch goose. I see corn. I see beans. I see, there's those pumpkins right there. You're going to look at the deli, all right? They've got baked beans, sausage and kraut dinner, shepherd's pie, chicken stew, beef goulash, lasagna. As I say, it's all there. You're going to see, Robertson's old-fashioned candies. They've got that there for you as well. It's just a busy spot, and if you like fresh, and who doesn't, go there. By the way, their fall meat packages, they've got them together. They've got wonderful local beef, local and natural beef and pork. And, of course, you can get what you want, but you can also get one of those meat packages, which is going to save you money. Stop in and see them. And as I say, you got a couple of locations. You can go to Mount Uniac, or you can stop into Elmsdale as well. Or call ahead, 883-2698 in Mount Uniac, 866-1113. I was talking with some friends the other night, and somehow we were talking, and all of a sudden we were talking about Withrow's, and they had mentioned they had stopped in, and that they make it a point of stopping in all the time. And I asked them why, and basically they said it's friendly. They like going there because it's so friendly. So why don't you find out about that as well? Hey, I started out this segment with Fraulein, and I said it was going to be one of those cases where I've got an answer song. So Fraulein, a giant, big hit song for Bobby Helms in 1957. Then I had a few other hits, and then we got ourselves into 1960. And someone along the way says, you know what, Fraulein was such a big song. I wonder if we can kind of get that magic again. So what they do is try to come up with an answer song to Fraulein, and they do. Now, it wasn't as big a hit as Fraulein, but it was a hit. So from 1960, this is the answer song to Fraulein by Bobby Helms, and it's called Lonely River Rhine.

0: Bobby Helms with the first song, the hit song, Fraulein, number one, and actually the answer song that you just heard, Lonely River Rhine, that was a hit as well, but it only got to number 16, but kind of fun to listen to both of those songs back to back. Alrighty, we're wrapping up the let's see, that was the third segment, so it's the first half of Frank's Kind of Country. So we're a ways in, we've got a ways to go. And let me just take a look ahead and see what I've got coming up. Oh man, I've got a wonderful Grand Old Opry moment when I get back.
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0: Hey, everybody, welcome back to the show. It's Frank's Kind of Country, and so nice to be with you. Possibly this could be Sunday night from 6 till 8, or as well, it could possibly be Wednesday afternoon, 4 till 6 o'clock. And that's because the wonderful people at Community Radio, CIOE 97.5, they give me the opportunity to have my show on and available for you a couple of times each week, and I do appreciate it. Next portion of the show is brought to you by some people that, I tell you what, I know Nashville pretty well. These folks know Nashville pretty well as well, and coming up in November, they got a big tour. They would love you to be on it. Sue Ann Tours. And I'll be back to talk about them in just a moment. I'll be back as well to talk about the Grand Old Opry. But right now, I'm going to talk about Mel Tillis. We're going to go back to September 20th of 1968. Mel has been struggling trying to get a top 10 song on the radio. And he finally does it with this. Here's Mel. And who's Julie?
3: Cross the table over coffee. Just this morning,

Yeah, you gotta struggle to get that first song on the charts and get it into the top 10. That's the one that did it for Mel Tillis. And, of course, he never looked back, right? And that's called Who's Julie? Well, talking about Mel Tillis, we're talking about Nashville, Tennessee. And if you're talking about Nashville, I'm going to take a moment to talk about Sue Ann Tours. And I gotta tell you, they've got a trip coming up November the 19th through December 6th that's going to take you to Nashville, Tennessee. Now, you want to take somebody with you for sure. Well, maybe you want to go by yourself. That's fine as well. That's fine with the folks at Sue Ann Tours as well. But they've got a full slate of stuff going on down there. You're going to hit Nashville, Tennessee, and you're going to do all the things that you just have to. You got to spend some time in Lower Broadway, go to the Country Music Hall of Fame. You got to hang out at RCA Studio B. I love doing that because just, you know, so many hits were recorded in that room. It's incredible. The General Jackson Riverboat. I haven't done that in a while, but I've done it a few times. It is a highlight. You're going to stay for 4 nights at the Gaylord, which is a highlight. I can't even describe what that's like. There's going to be a Christmas show and dinner at the Gaylord as well. And because it's kind of Christmas time, they'll have all the lights there for you, and that is unbelievable. Yes, you're in Nashville. You're going to go to the Grand Old Opry. Not only that, you're going to do a backstage tour. Then you're going to do Memphis. You're going to check out Graceland. You're going to stop into Hurricane Mills, see where Loretta's from, where she lived. Pigeon Forge, Dollywood. You'll take in the Comedy Barn tour, Smoky Mountain tour, Branson for a couple of shows. And it's just, you know what? They've been doing these tours since 1995. You want to go to Nashville, give them a call. Find out more. 902-455-2100. And if you're listening out of town, I've got a number for you as well, which is 888-842-4646. www.sueanntours.com. On the topic of the Grand Old Opry, I mentioned I'd have a Grand Old Opry moment for you, and I'm going to do that right now. And I'll dedicate it to my buddy Opry Dan and Amanda. They just might be listening down there in Nashville. We're going to go back to September the 20th of 1969 when Bobby Bear joins the Grand Old Opry. He gets a chance to do a couple of songs. He does, as Mr. Acuff said, the ones that brought him.

It's another great day, and this is Connie Smith. Sure, he needs glasses these days, but he still knows real country when he sees it. He's a friend of mine and country music, Frank Lowe.

Cause you know, I rode a freight train north to Detroit City. And after all these years, I find that I've just been wasting my time. So I just think I'll take my foolish pride and put it on a southbound freight and ride. Go on back to the loved ones, the ones that I left waiting so far behind.

Well, I tell you what, even for the great singers and the great stars of country music, that moment when you get on stage at the Opry or become a member of the Grand Old Opry, you'll never forget it. And that's a couple of the songs that Bobby did when he was made a member of the Grand Old Opry back in 1969. And he sang the right songs. As I mentioned before, that Rory Acuff said, when you got a chance to be on the Opry, make sure you do the hits that people want. That was great advice back then, still is. Hey, you want some advice from me? Go to Nashville, Tennessee. If you're a country music fan, one time, bucket list moment, got to go to Nashville, Tennessee. The best way to go, if you've never been before, is go with somebody that really knows Nashville. And they can, you know, make the most of your time because you'll have a limited amount of time. Sue Ann Tours can do that for you. They have got a beautiful trip coming up. It's going to be by Deluxe Motor Coach. You'll have nothing to do but sit back and relax. They've got professional drivers. It's November 19th through till December the 6th. You're going to be in Nashville. You're going to do the opera. You're going to do everything you want to do in Nashville. And then you're going to stop off and see Hurricane Mills, where Loretta lived. You're going to do Graceland, see where Elvis lived. You're going to go through the Great Smokies. You're going to stay at Gaylord, that beautiful hotel in Nashville, Tennessee. Also off to Branson. And 16 breakfasts, 10 dinners. You've got shows. You'll make great friends. You'll have fun. Sue Ann Tours, 902-455-2100. And another great way is, of course, look them up at www.sueanntours.com, and you'll find all of the information there for you. Talking about the Opry, I'm going to do it. Here's a guy that was a member of the Grand Old Opry for a long, long time. Back in September 26th of 1966, he had a big hit song. I'm talking about the great Jack Green.

wonderful man. I got to see the Grand Ole Opry. I hate to keep saying that number, but I went to so many Opry shows. I don't know. It's got to be 50 or 60 Opry shows. For many of them, they were Saturday night Opry's. And for many of them, Jack Green was there. And he would do that song. He has so many great hit songs, but he was something to see. I get goosebumps when I hear Grand Old Opry members. This Grand Old Opry member. Here's Connie Smith.

0: She is the Rolls Royce of country music and star of the Grand Ole Opry for so many years. And if you're going there with Sue Ann Tours to the Opry Show, there's a good chance you'll see her. That's Connie Smith in Cincinnati, Ohio. I'm going to break for just a little moment. When I come back, in the next portion, are you a lawyer? Do you know lawyers? I've got a lawsuit song that I'm going to share with you and see if you think it was suable or not. But I'm going to be coming back as well with a good old Hank Snow. And I believe it was his very last number one hit song. All of that when I get back.
1: 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The best in East Coast music with a little Canadiana added to the mix. 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
0: Well, here I am back once again with another part of the show, Frank's Kind of Country. This would be segment number 5 of Frank's Kind of Country. And what's that? You've been here since segment number 1. Well, bless your heart. And what's that? You're going to be here even for segment number 6. Well, bless your heart doubly. I'm glad you decided to spend a little time with me. This portion of the show is brought to you by the Golden Valley Market in Middle Muscadabit. You go there to find what you need. And at this time of year, I'll tell you what, they've got everything. And I'll be back to talk about them in just a moment. They're a great local business. And I'm going to start out this segment with local as well. From just down the way, one of the greatest songwriters, one of the greatest singers to ever come out of Nova Scotia. And what I'm going to do right now is go back to 1974. And this would turn out to be his final number one hit song. He had 7 in total. And he was almost 60 years of age when this became number one. And at the time, he was the oldest country singer at the time to have a number one song. I'm talking about the great Hank Snow, Hello, Love.

There's that wonderful voice that sold so many albums and so many singles for RCA. I mean, there was Hank and there was Elvis, and I believe Eddie Arnold was on the label as well. And between the three of them, they did it all for the label. But Hank was something, wasn't he? That's called Hello Love. Well, Golden Valley Market, Middle Muscadabit. It's the place I tell you every week. It's the place you go for everything you need. What kind of things? Pop, chips, chocolate bars, cookies, ice cream. Yes, all of that. But the list goes on. All right. They're famous for that stuff. They're famous in the morning. They're famous in the afternoon. They're famous in the evening for all kinds of good food. Like in the morning, you need a coffee. You want a nice hot breakfast sandwich. They've got it for you. Lunchtime, well, no fooling here. If you're hungry, you want something nice and warm, and you want something that's freshly made, Golden Valley is ready for you. They have got a big burger lineup. They have got Donairs, Chicken Alfredo. They've got club wraps. It changes every day. And the best way to see what's going on is go to their Facebook page, because they've got a list of everything there. Like, I'm looking at it right now. I see roast beef dinner there. What else do I see? Bacon cheeseburgers. Here's something else I see, and I want to mention this to you. They've got a new item, Slovakia marinated pork chop with roasted baby potatoes and corn on the cob and side salad. Does that sound good? That sounds great to me. They're open all the time. They're open early in the morning. They stay open for you till late in the evening. And don't worry about holidays, my friends. They're open. And if you want to call ahead and just check out to see what's going on, you can do that. 384-3077. That is the number. They're always fully stocked, and they'll be waiting for you. I know they will. Well, I mentioned at the beginning I was going to do a little bit of a lawsuit, a lawsuit special on the show. I don't get a chance to do this much, but I'm going to do it for you right now. So we're going to go to 1991. Now, one of the greatest songwriters in Nashville, Tennessee, recognized by almost everybody, is Harlan Howard. He wrote so many hit songs, it's incredible. And he was pretty protective of his music. So I'm going to play a couple of songs here for you. I'm going to play a song from 1991 that when this song came out, Harlan Howard sued the writers because he said it ripped him off in one of his songs. So believe it or not, this song was written by Randy Travis and Alan Jackson. And Harlan said, I'm going to sue you. And he did. So here is the song that he sued them for, called A Better Class of Losers.

Well, there you go. Big hit song for, and they were really hot. 1991, it was Randy Travis and Better Class of Losers. And Randy wrote that along with Alan Jackson. They were touring that year together and they had a little bus time, I guess. And they came out with that song and it was a number one hit song. And of course, it was making a lot of money. And Harlan Howard heard it on the radio and said, I'm going to sue because I've got a song called Better Class of Losers. And we're going to court. Would you like to hear the song that he sued them about? Well, all right. I played 1991 Better Class of Losers. We're going to go to 1984. This is Better Class of Losers, written by Harlan Howard, but sung by Ray Price. Now see what you think.

Well, all right. You listened to both of them, right? You heard both of them. You heard Randy Travis. He and Alan Jackson wrote the song called Better Class of Losers, 1991. And that was Ray Price from 1984. And that song called Better Class of Losers, that song written by Harlan Howard. Well, when Harlan heard Randy's version on the radio, he immediately said, I'm going to court. We're going to sue. We're going to get some money on this. So he went to court and he sued them. And what do you think? The final verdict? I'm going to tell you right now. He lost. Yeah, he lost. They went to court. They listened to the songs. They said they didn't really sound similar. And the bottom line was, you cannot copyright a song title. So I've got my thumb in the air right now. I'm marking one for Alan and Randy. And none right there for Harlan Howard. Hey, this part of the show brought to you by the Golden Valley Market. And they're in Middle Muscadabit. They're a wonderful place for you to go. They're locally owned, locally operated. Take great pride in that. They also take pride, again, great pride. They're celebrating their 7th year in business. 7 years, my friends, all right? It was a great idea 7 years ago. It still is. If you're looking for fresh food, they've got it. If you're looking for bargains on food, they've got that. When they're able to, and they look a lot, they try to find bargains. When they do, they pass the bargains along to you as well. And dairy, bakery, canned goods, freshly made pizza, sandwiches, they've got a fresh pot of coffee on all the time. They have their own ATM for you to take advantage of. They sell extra bingo cards. You can get water there as well. And if you're wrapping up your pool, it's that time of year, they've got pool supplies too. And go to their Facebook page, which is a great opportunity to see what's going on, which I'm on right now. And I noticed they have a new lunch item. It's chicken shawarma. And there's a photo of it there. I got to tell you, it's making me hungry. So go take care of that hunger. 384-3077, the Golden Valley Market, Middle Muscadabit. Here we go to 1968. It was September 21st of 1968. She's got a number one hit. She is Tammy. The song is Divorce.

0: She was, she is, will always be the first lady of country music. That's Tammy Wynette, and D-I-V-O-R-C-E. Well, if I got to spell it out for you, I'm going to do it. You're listening to Frank's Kind of Country, and I'm going to tell you what's coming up in the next segment. If you're a Merle Haggard fan, you're going to like it. If you were here since the beginning, I mentioned at the beginning I had one of my two hit songs recorded in the same recording session on the same day. I've got that coming up as well. So it's going to be busy. Good, but busy.
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0: Hey, everybody. Once again, back with the real deal, the real thing, real country music. I call it classic country music. And we venture back to the 1950s, 60s, 70s, 80s, the 90s. Once in a while, we squeeze in something from early in 2000, but I'll be honest with you, not very much. we kind of hang around the decades before. Anyway, I'm glad you're here, and because it's segment six, we got to get busy and squeeze some songs in your way. Now, I've been sitting here at the controls, not getting a lot of exercise. Possibly you've been sitting wherever you might be sitting, not getting a lot of exercise. But right now, on the radio, you and I are absolutely going to get some exercise together. All right, are you ready for this? Is it possible to get exercise on the radio? Well, it is, because we're going to go back to September 22nd of 1984, and I'm going to play a number one song from Merle Haggard and the Strangers. How are we going to get some exercise? Well, we're going to chase each other round the room.

Well, I don't know about you, but I'm tired. I'm beat. I've been chasing each other around the room tonight. That's the great Merle Haggard and the Strangers. That is so classic, Merle Haggard with that wonderful voice. You know, you ever heard that saying that never meet your heroes because you probably are going to be disappointed? Well, after him being my hero, since I can't tell you when, I did get the opportunity to meet him a number of years ago. Well, you might have been there at his final concert when he was here in Halifax. I had a chance through a wonderful friend of mine, Miss Audrey. I've mentioned her through the years, and she's no longer with us, but she was wonderful friends with Merle Haggard and Bonnie Owens. And when Merle was here, he wasn't seeing anybody, but Audrey said, look, I'll place a phone call. And I got a chance to meet him backstage. And I still remember him coming off the bus. And when he came off, the road manager, the promoter said, oh, don't go over. But I walked over, and he looked up and said, are you the guy that knows Audrey? And I said, I am. And we had a wonderful chat. And was I disappointed? Absolutely was not. And I love meeting all my classic country heroes. They're pretty wonderful folks. I mentioned at the beginning of the show that I was going to do one of my two songs recorded in the same day that both became hits. I'm going to do that for you right now. So just imagine you're in the studio in Nashville, Tennessee. It's September 21st of 1953. Oh, if only I could have been sitting there to watch these two songs being recorded back to back by the Wandering Boy, Mr. Webb Pierce.

Hello, Nova Scotia. This is Sammy Kershaw. He's been playing country music for over 30 years, and he still looks good. Well, pretty good. Yeah, not too bad. Okay, I guess. Well, he won't be getting his money back anyway. Here's my friend Frank Lowe.

0: The Wandering Boy, and through the 1950s into the 1960s and touching into the 70s as well. He had so many hit songs. It was incredible. He also had one of the big publishing companies in Nashville, Tennessee. So he was kind of a mover and shaker, but he certainly owned the radio for many, many years. We had Webb Pierce there with Walking the Dog. Got a bit of an exercise theme going here. And also Webb Pierce and his classic song called There Stands the Glass. Well, listen, when you're talking about country music, sometimes you do talk about things like There Stands the Glass. And you do talk about D-I-V-O-R-C-E. And you also talk about songs on the jukebox. That's what I'm about to do right now. Going back to September 20th of 1974. Didn't have a lot of hit songs, but he had this one, and it was a great one. Here's David Wills. There's a song on the jukebox.
1: I want a drink, and here's a 20.

Today I heard my woman say something I never heard her say before. She just told me she was gonna leave me and that she didn't love me anymore. But I know that the loving kindness and the understanding that she had when I first met her is still there somewhere. So I'm gonna get down on my knees and I'm gonna say to my baby,

I started out by saying I had something special for Conway fans, and I had a Conway song earlier. There's another. Glad you hung around. Conway Twitty and Touch the Hand. I'm just checking out the clock, and we're just about out of time. Thank you so much for joining me for the show today, Frank's Kind of Country, whether you were listening nearby, listening to the FM radio, CIOE, or you could have been streaming from the website or using one of the many streaming platforms, where you might have even been in Nashville, or you could have been somewheres in Canada or somewheres on the other side of the world. I do appreciate you listening in. We're going to leave you with Ernest Tubb. And what do you say we just say hello in kind of a friendly kind of way? Thank you for joining me.

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Well, we got clear skies in the forecast for tonight with some fog patches developing overnight. Lows going down to +4 with patchy frost. Tomorrow's going to be a sunny day with a high of 18 degrees. Tomorrow night, clear skies, a low of 6. Friday, cloudy with a high of 16 degrees. Saturday, periods of rain with a high of 17. Sunday, showers, a high of 16. Long-range forecast for Monday and Tuesday of next week. We're going to start the week on Monday with showers, a high of 16. Tuesday, cloudy with 60% chance of showers, a high of 17 degrees. 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

0: I'm standing Nova Scotia proud for Canada. This is Anne Murray. Early in my career, I received a lot of pressure to move to the U.S., but I just couldn't do it. Canada was my safe haven, my light at the end of the tunnel, and it still is. Buy Canadian. 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

Well, we got clear skies in the forecast for tonight with some fog patches developing overnight. Lows going down to +4 with patchy frost. Tomorrow's going to be a sunny day with a high of 18 degrees. Tomorrow night, clear skies, a low of 6. Friday, cloudy with a high of 16 degrees. Saturday, periods of rain with a high of 17. Sunday, showers, a high of 16. Long-range forecast for Monday and Tuesday of next week. We're going to start the week on Monday with showers, a high of 16. Tuesday, cloudy with 60% chance of showers, a high of 17 degrees. 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

Well, we got clear skies in the forecast for tonight with some fog patches developing overnight. Lows going down to +4 with patchy frost. Tomorrow's going to be a sunny day with a high of 18 degrees. Tomorrow night, clear skies, a low of 6. Friday, cloudy with a high of 16 degrees. Saturday, periods of rain with a high of 17. Sunday, showers, a high of 16. Long-range forecast for Monday and Tuesday of next week. We're going to start the week on Monday with showers, a high of 16. Tuesday, cloudy with 60% chance of showers, a high of 17 degrees. This is Country Drive on 97.5.

You looked at me, this was gonna be it. The way you talked for hours, the way you made me smile, I was really hoping you could.

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3: Welcome to 70s at 7 with Greg, and I'm your host, Greg Fenwick. Tonight we have an hour of very different music, all from the 70s, but taking in some different genres. Now we're going to start off with John Denver, Fly Away, and that's going to be followed by Maria Muldaur with Midnight at the Oasis. This song was originally in 1973, but really became a huge hit in 1974. And she says this was only an afterthought that was brought to her for her first solo album. But by far became her best-known recording.

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0: And we just heard from Barbra Streisand with Evergreen. And now we're going to listen to a 1950s legend, Chuck Berry, and his novelty song, My Ding-a-Ling, which actually was released in 1972. So let's give this a listen.
1: Well, in that case, he gives us one more to do. In that case, we got to... We got to do our alma mater. We must do our alma mater.

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This is a free country. Live like you want to live, baby. Yeah. 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Yeah, freedom. Yes, sir. There's one guy right over here singing mine, too. That's all right, brother. Yes, sir. You got a right, baby. Ain't nobody gonna bother you. Yeah. 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

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There's a few right down front here that's not singing. We're going to dedicate this verse to those who will not sing. Yes, sir. Mm-hmm.

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3: Before the break, you listened to Tony Orlando and Don with their hit, Tie a Yellow Ribbon Round the Old Oak Tree. And now we're going to listen to an unusual song by Captain and Tennille, Muskrat Love. And that's going to be followed by Roger Whittaker, The Last Farewell.

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2: Standing by, we have the Guess Who with No Time. But up next is Eric Clapton with Lay Down Sally. This is a good example of him incorporating country influences into his music. So let's give a listen.

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1: September 23rd marks the first full day of autumn, and it started off as a cool one this morning. When I got up, it was 3 degrees, but it's warming up now. So we're going to hear the Doobie Brothers next with Listen to the Music, and that's going to be followed by Max Webster, Let Go the Line.

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2: Now a song from Christy, Yellow River. Interestingly, the Tremolos originally recorded this song, but didn't release that version in time. And Christy then recorded his own version with his newly formed group, and it became an international hit. And following Christy's Yellow River, we're going to listen to Leo Sayer, You Make Me Feel Like Dancing, a good representation of R&B.

We just heard Bread with Look What You've Done. This wasn't one of Bread's major top 10 singles. It's a lesser known song and consequently was not played as frequently. But maybe some of you out there will remember this song. And then we're going to hear from Carole King, So Far Away.

0: And we're going to wrap up tonight's show with Janis Joplin, Me and Bobby McGee, a favorite of mine. And you've been listening to 70s at 7 with Greg, and I'm your host, Greg Fenwick, on CIOE 97.5, the voice of community radio. 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